got to get rid of some of the things I thought I never could get rid of. I got to get rid of some of the things I thought I never could get rid of. I got to get rid of some of the things I thought I never could get rid of.

Y'all ain't from around here, are you? 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The swamp.

0: gotta take it to the swamp. It drops off right into the swamps. Y'all ain't from around here, are you?
1: Радио Чипльдум. Последняя дуэль.

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1: You've got the hang of steering. 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

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Another dead boy racer, cut out from the

0: do or don't allow me to impose myself upon you. I'm El Deludo. Oscar de la Soundtrack. Mr. Masside Gori. From Rush Home with Blood. That's me, HP. Harry Pendulum, the last of the big time swingers.
1: Requiring some stitches and central control system that I gotta go. I can't hide in the snow. I stand out in the dark and my past is a mess. It thinks a lot faster than I give him credit, which raises my limit. I'd rather not swim it. The creek in my soul is the notion that I'm gonna split. But look over there. What light through yonder windscreen breaks, steering the wheels of this tired old jalopy.
2: Передаем сигналы точного времени на радио Чипльдук. 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
3: Радио Чипльдук. 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
0: Let goes the goddamn. Goodbye, Cucaracha. See around like a whistle. If you deal with what I'm healed. Fivers and divers and wheelers and dealers. My baby says maybe so, maybe so, maybe. And gives me a look, I give me a left hook. Follow through with a right, there's plenty of light. In the day as it sinks, though I'm tempted to flinch. The thought that I may know no, no better way. And the concrete and clay that I pound to make hay disappears from my view with the notion that I'm gonna split. And all of Ethiopia. But I don't got a passport, so I guess it's that time where we gotta pass the port. Oh, please, do forgive me, JFT. Pass the port of saints and take a good long look into my face. And what do you make? Yeah, that's right. I'm a mixed race. No, you know, I don't mean like an Englishman, a Scotsman, a Negro, and a Russian all competing against each other in some significant track and field event. But then again, and this is where things really come into play, an extremely important part of the process, you see. If all of those guys ain't on the same team, or one of them, like, you know, even just one of them makes it to a pass, then that's me. Split. Completely undone. Half of me one, and half of me none. No longer whole, just one gaping hole. Shot right through to my shoving through soul. Oh God, perish the thoughts. Cause next thing you know, and this is like really where it is, it's just like Minnie said. There's a light at the end of the tunnel, and when you see it, it means that you're dead. Pop!
4: 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Chipldook. Chipldook. 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
7: Каждый день я вас

Chloe works in a strip joint on the main street of Toronto, where she takes her clothes off with those half-closed eyes. She's an actress on a mission. Take a look at her disguise. Violently, I see the ears rubbing away at her soul. But with a dollar to support, what can you do? She moves in a world that is all her own, like a panther roaming all alone. On the stage, she wears masquerading eyes, which love when locked, they make you feel hypnotized. Chloe said,

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Instead, she pretends like make-believe, cause if this was real, then there'd be something to grieve. Yeah, she's got limits to how long it'll last. 1 year left, but we all heard that before. Yeah, she wants to be famous, and like she said, you better buy me now, because it'll be cheaper than when I'm a big star on the silver screen down below like

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She took me to the back of a little room, we sat down, gave her a smoke. 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
2: Listen, people. 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My name is Bella. And I was born to sing for you. The Spiritus Tango. 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
1: Digging trench and all that we forget to mention.
0: We got the tailor on the table's reinvention of guerrilla warfare.
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0: 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I'm about

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I am authorized by John Edgar Hoover, the director of the Federal Bureau of Investigation, to guarantee you safe delivery to the FBI.

and the lights went down, and the sound began to monkey around, and the scream lit up my mind, and as the characters

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Did I tell you, fellas, I'm gonna build me a Cineplex of my own. Screen previews, matinees, main attractions, late shows, the lot. Yeah. 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Hey, Frank.

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'Cause when the lights go down and the sound begins to monkey around, the screen

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0: and an embroidered rose, pearl snaps and a nose that grows. 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